0: have you clear. I'll see if I can get a hold of them for you.
1: Copy. I was just going to try to let them know that if I remember this driveway correctly, it's kind of tight and they might have to park at the residence prior to the address. But I'll advise once they get down in there, I'm almost there. Because I'll make sure they're on 10.
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3: 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Engine 63. 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

0: call is going to be code 3, an altercation at 10902 North East 44th Street. 16-17-17, I need to give you down to 36, please.
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0: engine 6, 6 person, 10902 Northeast 44th Street. Priority 3, engine 6, 6 person, 10902 Northeast 44th Street. Map page 2216.
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0: According to the first one, Roy, southbound outside of the on-ramp at exit 9. Directly a black four-door SUV, northbound and southbound on-ramp, and was slowing down.
1: Medic 41, 6 person, 2300 West 9th Street, Unit 125, map page 1301.

0: to be a code 34 at 15917 Northeast Union Road.
1: Northeast Union Road, Unit 73, at Whipple Creek Condominium. Priority 3, engine 65, fall 15917 Northeast Union Road, Unit 73, at Whipple Creek Condominium. Map page 3114.

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0: Marshall 24, this is Firecom. I apologize for that. Looks like that trip's going to be a lot of follow on.
1: Copy that. Thanks for mentioning. I said 129 Alpha.

0: 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Priority 5, engine 4, automated crash alert, Northeast 71st Street and Northeast 134th Avenue, map page 2211.
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1: We have one speeding and two truck. We are investigating.

0: Priority 4, Squad 5, unknown problem, 5300 Northeast 82nd Avenue, Unit L410. Priority 4, Squad 5, unknown problem, 5300 Northeast 82nd Avenue, Unit L410, map page 2217. Priority 5, Squad 35, investigation assist, 1710 Southwest 12th Avenue. Priority 5, Squad 35, investigation assist, 1710 Southwest 12th Avenue, map page 3203.
1: Vancouver Patrol's pedestrian southbound I-5 ramp from downtown to State Route 14 past 10. A black female, blue hair in the roadway. Vancouver 366 status.
2: Injury.

0: morning, 14. I'm going to have to pull you a little early. I need to start for this trailer in downtown at 131 21st Street.
1: Two is 14 from downtown. Daycare 5657 on the corner before the merge.
2: West 24th Street, Unit 612, at Columbia House. Priority 2, engine 1, broke. 130 West 24th Street, Unit 612, at Columbia House. Map A 2126.

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0: 1623, good morning. I got the 506. You're good for login.
1: Ramp, here is Errol Kardashian. The ramp from South 5 to East 14, over there at Columbia Way. 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We don't know where.
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0: 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So the team 17, I need to pick you the coaster down versus bike 8700 North East San Jose.
1: 16
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2: Traffic accident, 8700 Northeast Vancouver Mall Drive, at Vancouver Mall. Priority 2, engine 5. Traffic accident, 8700 Northeast Vancouver Mall Drive, at Vancouver Mall. Map page 2217.
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0: 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Okay, Dana.
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1: 1541 is still in real on my end. Let me take a look if you would have

0: Squad 1. What's that traffic to Squad 1?
1: Affirmative, this is Medic 1621. We're wondering if you need us to respond to this call or go on pre-alert from our end.
2: Walked across the lane and over the concrete barrier into the median. I'm gonna circle around back on the south side to see if he's there. I advised him that he was not supposed to enter the freeway, but he did not respond to any of my work.
3: 944-1744. We got contact with Squad 1 who wants to know this call. We are in the area.
1: I got you going to Southwest. There was a male voice going to Southwest as well. And 21, yeah, I just got off the phone with Cressa. I'll just have you put the 3-4 for level 2. Mm-hmm. 18, I got you, Southwest. 16, 17, a pre-alert, 12317, Northeast 87th Ave, if you want to hop on the cabin.

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3: 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I have a lady now coming out of there. E24, 88 year old male, same for UTI, just needs PCS, and he's going home to campus at 2627 Northwest 22nd Avenue.

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1: 9-4-4, 17-4-4.

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Aggressive vehicle northbound 205 to exit 29. A blue BMW passenger car, high rate in that traffic, Charles Lincoln King, 0103.

0: Lincoln 826 Zero.
1: Question 317-58. 13-13, let's go to 3-4.

0: turning around for Prelude, Silver Springs, 201 Nicholas 78th Street, please.
1: 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Okay, 1750.

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Kumi Post, Beaufort, has pain. 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

0: open all people's information only about a blocking semi. East 14 to southbound Hood River Bridge, blocking the north end of the bridge.
1: Yeah, I know you're going to come on the southwest.

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3: Good day, 1623-23, Cliff Man of Radium Problem, 6906 Northeast, 139th Street.
4: Priority 2, Engine 7, Breathing Problem, 6906 Northeast, 139th Street. Map page 3296.

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Priority 2, engine 7, breathing problem. 6906 Northeast 139th Street, map page 3219.

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1: 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Priority 2, Engine 6, Fall 3708 Northeast 109th Avenue, Unit TT9, Map K 2221.

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Priority 2, Squad 105, Engine 103, Medic 51, Abdominal Pain, 141, 16, Northeast 384th Street. Priority 2, Squad 105, Engine 103, Medic 51, Abdominal Pain, 14116, Northeast 384th Street, Map Page 5220.

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0: 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Priority 5, engine 5, burning complaint, 7508 Northeast 94th Court, map page 2209. Truck 21, medic 21, chest pain, 120 South 4th Avenue. Priority 1, truck 21, medic 21, chest pain, 120 South 4th Avenue, map page 4024.
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1: 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Priority 2, engine 4, abdominal pain, 15013 Northeast 91st Street, map page 2202.
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Priority 3, Squad 6, Ball 13004, Northeast 53rd Street. Map page 2215.

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Priority 5, Squad 31, 17718 Northeast 159th Street at Station 31. 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

0: 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Priority 2, Squad 35, Allergy, 507 Southwest 1st Street, at Battleground Police Department. Map A, 3203.
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0: my 1625 has been downgraded to code 1, and we will be staging a position.
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2: Unknown outside fire situation. 11304 Southeast 10th Street. Priority 5, engine 8. Unknown outside fire situation. 11304 Southeast 10th Street. Map A 2234.
0: Yeah, I didn't know the DNR part. I will go ahead and get to Ferdinand.

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Priority 4, engine 43, medic 43, fall 4035 South Grant Street, unit 20. Priority 4, engine 43, medic 43, fall 4035 South Grant Street, unit 20, map page 1421.

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Priority 5, engine 2, burning complaint, East 27th Street and Watson Avenue. Map page 2124.

0: priority 1, engine 62, engine 61, engine 63, engine 1, truck 63, truck 1, battalion 61, battalion 1, house fire 10128 Northwest 19th Avenue. Priority 1, engine 62, engine 61, engine 63, engine 1, truck 63, truck 1, battalion 61, battalion 1, house fire 10128 Northwest 19th Avenue. Response channel op 51, map page 3133.
1: Star 61, this is structure fire, 61.

205 from the Glendrack to the white van. Oregon 309, boy, John, X-ray, driver smoking from a bong. Walking southbound 205 from exit 29, unknown lane.

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1: 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It's Treasure Fire.
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1: Priority 3, engine 11, traffic accident, Northeast 117th Avenue and Northeast 99th Street. Priority 3, engine 11, traffic accident, Northeast 117th Avenue and Northeast 99th Street, map page 3234.
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1: Yeah, we're just arriving. WSB's on scene. This is northbound traffic.

0: 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He'll be arriving to the west on 99. 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
0: Squad 101 direct, small controlled burn pile. We made contact with the owner. He will be extinguishing. 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

to make more decisions of your equivalent psychiatric, you might want to take on the front end of the as well. 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

That's going to be Queen Union, Edward, Nora, Tom, Ida, Nora. 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
1: 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Can I get them back here?
0: 36, 20, 09.

Engine 11. Traffic accident. Northeast 117th Avenue and Northeast 99th Street. Priority 3. Engine 11. Traffic accident. Northeast 117th Avenue and Northeast 99th Street. Map code 3234.

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0: 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You're going to get the trailer at 4714 Northeast 72nd Avenue. 16616, I'm going to ask that we do 15 and draw on to do the meeting for a post move, please. 36.
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1: 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Map code 2104.
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0: 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Priority 2, Engine 1, grass or brush fire, 801, waterfront, way, Unit 105, map page 2127.
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3: Back in the accident, moment traffic on 117 before 99th Street.
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1: 1520, are you crossing the bridge? I have a pre-lit up at White Oak by Salmon Creek and my other nearest unit in South Bend.
0: Hey, what's up?
1: 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Still in pre-alert, 14715 on 20th Avenue. It is going to be yours. I want you to know when it goes.

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1: Priority 3, engine 63, fall 14715 Northeast 20th Avenue, unit 154. Priority 3, engine 63, fall 14715 Northeast 20th Avenue, unit 154, map page 3123.
0: Destination. 16, 16, 16, we need to get a chance to turn around. 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

0: 9919 Northeast 3rd Street. And 16-15-15, quick breather, breathing problem, 9919 Northeast 3rd Street. 16-16-16, you're headed for 36 for ALS level 1, please.
1: Northeast 3rd Street. Priority 2, engine 8. Breathing problem. 9919 Northeast 3rd Street. Map page 2228.

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Priority 2, engine 91, medic 42, abdominal pain, 25215, northeast 14th Street, map page 2326.

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Priority 2, engine 3, 6 person, 6, 1, 0, council block, way. Map A 2230.

Priority 4, Squad 73, Medic 51. Unknown problem, 505 North Dubois Road. Priority 4, Squad 73, Medic 51. Unknown problem, 505 North Dubois Road. Map A 6214.

0: there.
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I'm sorry, did I get some groups?

0: Okay, 0 code 1 Santa Creek, medic 1613, you are good for 5-0.
1: Good, thanks, officer.

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0: 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Captain G71, we just got a cancel, it's going to be a police issue.
1: The call has been closed.
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0: issues along those.
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0: Priority 5, engine 63. Psychiatric abnormal behavior suicide attempt. 1805 Northeast 156th Street. 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

0: AIM, are you yet responding?
1: Not yet. They are level 4 right now.
2: BLS unit in route now, 1637, and sounds like the youth mobile crisis is there, and we're waiting on a deputy who's in route.
0: Going to the bedroom.
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0: 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I'm getting a 3-wheeler downtown, 410 West 13th Street, depending on how it goes. 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

the milepost 8, between milepost 8 and Centerville Road to the south, so it'd be right between

0: don't you know that the deer is going to be about 100 yards north on the northbound ditch, north of Centerville Road?
1: What do you want to tell me?

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0: 334.
1: Dispatch 15, we approach the line soon. We're going to have a refusal.
0: 15, copy. Corporal, we're on our doodle.

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1: 25. In 16, can you get the flashback?

Priority 3, Squad 61, unknown problem, 1100 Northeast 5th Avenue. Priority 3, Squad 61, unknown problem, 11100 Northeast 5th Avenue, map page 3134.

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1: 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How do you drop that last 15 minutes? 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

0: Give me one second to check this, please.
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0: Is that Ricky?

0: you know what unit the call was calling from?
1: Let me see where 1723 falls on the map. 1 second. So it looks like the north middle building.

0: 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It's kind of an L shape.
1: Appreciate it.

0: pedestrian, eastbound 500 at Andreessen, left shoulder left lane, a male no shirt, camel shorts, hunched over, a second pedestrian walking the left side just east of Andreessen in dark clothing.
1: Yeah.
0: 944, 2154.

0: 77, clear on psychiatric, 17205, Northeast 30th Place in Richfield.
1: I'm sorry, we're talking about 6 minutes. You have any answers?

0: 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Something else we'll say that there is some team information that they need you to know.
1: Is on the left shoulder walking in their clothing.

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1: Go ahead.
0: We got the homeowner here in here at 706. His alarm.
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0: 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Priority 5, engine 61, residential fire alarm, 9304 Northeast 24th Court, map page 2102.
1: Beacon 24, I'm allowed you to take over the code 3. Seven five one zero, 134th Avenue.
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0: Engine 11.
2: Yeah, we can cancel the ambulance responding. This is non-injury. We will need a sheriff to respond just because of damage to property and whatnot. But this isn't blocking. It's in the yard against the tree.
0: Crazy. Thank you. Medic 1623, you guys feel clear?
2: Thank you.
3: Thank you, Captain. Sorry. Yeah, I'm a little

0: I'm sorry, Julia.
1: 944.
0: Christian was a female, blue sweater, shorts, healing hair, spoke primarily Spanish, advised you're gonna walk off to end the reason that she's not allowed to walk on the service.
1: 944. 944, 2217.

0: Claro.
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0: 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We're going to be clear for Jagger Eagle.
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2: Okay, switch for street. Five, six person, 4404 Northeast 51st Street. Priority 4, squad 5, six person, 4404 Northeast 51st Street. Map A, 2113.
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I'm going to be listed there at 5-8-16-22, wheel and mail in. 1625, 25, wheel and mail in your birth, please.

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0: 3-6.
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Priority 1, Engine 65, Engine 62, Battalion 61, breathing problem. Port 703, Northwest 199th Street. Priority 1, Engine 65, Engine 62, Battalion 61, breathing problem. 4703 Northwest 199th Street, map page 3105.

0: That's a good question. Phone history with this number, let's say that happens in Frank 52. But she was the one that said apartment 24.
1: Is associated with the vehicle, and that is her electric vehicle, ran the battery, and she is calling for assistance, extended UK, requesting that you can walk and secure her vehicle.

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0: Dean Lincoln Townhomes of Hazeldale, Oregon 378, Paul Z. Edward.

Hi, Airbnb, leaving me eastbound 14,000 Evergreen, a newer BMW M3. My known speed plate, speeds are 156, I'm not pursuing.

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2: 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I owe you 20 minutes. 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

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Priority 5, engine 62, diabetic, 11920 Northwest 35th Avenue, map page 3129.

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0: 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Priority 5, engine 41, public assist, 2615 Northeast 3rd Avenue, unit 115, at 3rd Avenue apartment. Map page 1312.
1: Vancouver 225446, San Nicolas, 2000 QA expiration, suspended, revoked, third degree, no prior.

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1: Northeast 112th Avenue. Priority 2, engine 6. Unknown problem. 4619 Northeast 112th Avenue. Map page 2215.

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2: 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Priority 4. Engine 4. Unknown problem. 13309 Northeast 44th Street. Map A 2214.

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Priority 2, engine 1, breathing problem, 601 Broadway Street, map page 2127.

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1: Priority 3, engine 62, fall, 9010 Northwest Lakeshore Avenue. Priority 3, engine 62, fall, 9010 Northwest Lakeshore Avenue, map K2104.

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5, code 1, ballistic person 13404, Northeast Region Drive, 1522, 36 for ALS level 1. Roger.

priority 3, engine 35, left lane, 1214 Northwest 20th Avenue. Priority 3, engine 35, test lane, 1214 Northwest 20th Avenue, map page 4233.

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1: Good. We're going to start heading north on Broadway. Can you go see us?

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Priority 2, Engine 5, Diabetic, 3333 Northeast 66th Avenue, Unit 206, Mass Page 2219.

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0: Priority 1, engine 61, squad 51, cardiac or respiratory arrest, 2301 Northeast 81st Street, Unit 1. Priority 1, engine 61, squad 61, cardiac or respiratory arrest, 2301 Northeast 81st Street, Unit 1, MAP A2102.
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16, 30, 16, 0, 0, 0, 0, 0, 0, 0, 0, 0, 0, 0, 0, 0, 0, 0, 0, 0, 0, 0, 0, 0, 0, 0, 0, 0, 0, 0, 0, 0, 0, 0, 0, 0, 0, 0, 0, 0, 0, 0, 0, 0, 0, 0, 0, 0, 0, 0, 0, 0, 0, 0, 0, 0, 0, 0, 0, 0, 0, 0, 0, 0, 0, 0, 0, 0, 0, 0, 0, 0, 0, 0, 0, 0, 0, 0, 0, 0, 0, 0, 0, 0, 0, 0, 0, 0, 0, 0, 0, 0, 0, 0, 0, 0, 0, 0, 0, 0, 0, 0, 0, 0, 0, 0, 0, 0, 0, 0, 0, 0, 0, 0, 0, 0, 0, 0, 0, 0, 0, 0, 0, 0, 0, 0,

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1: 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Priority three, squad one, fall 709 Northwest 45th Street. 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

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Priority 5, engine 7, multi-residential fire alarm, 6901, Northeast 131st Way, Unit A-24, map page 3230.

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1: Fall 159-17 Northeast Union Road, Unit 73, at Whipple Creek Condominium. Priority 3, engine 65, fall 15917 Northeast Union Road, Unit 73, at Whipple Creek Condominium. Map page 3114.

0: 6, medic 1622, and medic 1630. It's that time. Head for 50, 1630. You can take this for 14 if you'd like.
1: Come on.
0: Very well, please.

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Priority 5, Squad 102, Engine 101, Medic 51, 6 person, 24019 Northeast 424th Street. Map A 5310.

0: We're getting an open line disturbance pretty close to the call you're going to. We've got me on it, but it's likely possibly related.
1: Thanks for the heads up. Let's see if there's any suspicious. I'll get that.
0: Thank you.

0: And in three, we're also getting another call that there's possibly some bushes and trees on fire outside the complex right by there. Possibly also related?
1: Yeah, it's definitely related. I don't know. Nothing we can't handle, though.
0: Copy.

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He was pretty, he's pretty drunk, and he came up and talked to me. I think that's who you talked to. But no other disturbance, there was two

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0: 61, for the one take action, please request east off the road on Leisure Road.
1: The owner of the vehicle that was on fire came up and then disappeared with the DPD officer. Can you check the dispatch, please?
2: Do you need to know where the owner is?
1: Yeah, well, something's going on with this car at DPD right now. Looks like they just tackled somebody. I don't know. It'd be nice if I knew exactly what's going on and if that indeed was

0: Howdy, Paige.
1: Prospect, 2016.
0: Yeah, I'm not going to be.

0: And Fire College 310, the fire, whoever's on duty, fire marshal, give me a call, 360-921-8828.
1: All right, sure, yeah.

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1: 6-1-0-1.
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Priority 2, Squad 51, Medic 52, unknown problem, dead end, and Northeast Cedarbrook Drive. 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
1: Alright, 06, 1632, clear, 118, West 29th Street, you all.

Priority 2, Engine 2, Test Pane, 2200 Norris Road, Unit 207. Priority 2, Engine 2, Test Pane, 2200 Norris Road, Unit 207, Map Pane 2124.

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1: Priority 2, engine 5, breathing problem, 3333 Northeast 66th Avenue, Unit 415. Priority 2, engine 5, breathing problem, 3333 Northeast 66th Avenue, Unit 415, MAP 8.

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Priority 5, Engine 51, Public Assist, 1106 Northeast 72nd Street, Unit 38, at Noel Mobile Park, Map A 2111.

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0: Sam Adams 3637.
1: Car non-injury collision, West 14, just west of 6th Avenue. A black Subaru Impala on the right shoulder.
0: Okay, you have either party on the line. An extended ETA, I'll be there.
1: Basics.
0: Six 13.
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0: 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It comes in, you have us in the 520.
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1: Northeast Penny Creek Drive. Priority 2, squad 61, hemorrhage or laceration, 9424, Northeast Penny Creek Drive. Map page 2102.

Priority 5, engine 5, unknown outside fire situation, 7117 Northeast 4th Lane Boulevard. Priority 5, engine 5, unknown outside fire situation, 7117 Northeast 4th Lane Boulevard, map page 2219.

0: 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What was your question? You're only getting choppy. Your radio traffic is not coming through. Yes, that is better. Thank you. 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
1: Being copy the test zone. It's coming out very quiet on fire, kind of on our end. So, just FYI, we actually didn't alert to our alert devices, but we heard it come across the house.
2: I got it. Yeah, it's pretty quiet on my end as well. I will let you know.

0: All right, Tom. Anyone?
1: Thank you, one.
0: Just make sure we have an AMR unit dispatched on us. Not seeing one on our car.
1: Yeah, we have to split it off their call. It's 16-2.
0: Received, thank you.
1: You're welcome.

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0: 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Priority 2, engine 41, medic 44, breathing problem, 2300 West 9th Street, map K 1301.
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3: So 18-1, it's your lunchtime. 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I'll get you covered as soon as I can at 7:31.
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0: one, but...
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0: 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Priority 2, engine 91, medic 43, fall 27117 South Robinson Road, map page 2335.
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1: 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I'm going to go ahead and put you guys out for your lunch now. I got you. Your coverage is there. It's right up to you.
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0: 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Priority 2, Engine 2, Heart Problem, 3808 East 18th Street, Unit 2, at King James Apartments. Map page 2124.
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Priority 2, truck 21, grass or brush fire, 299-16 Northwest 11th Avenue. Priority 2, truck 21, grass or brush fire, 29916 Northwest 11th Avenue. Response channel, Ops 51, map page 4109.

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Priority 2, Engine 1, Caesar, 400 East 33rd Street, Unit 41A, at the Oak, AP. Priority 2, Engine 1, Caesar, 400 East 33rd Street, Unit 41A, at the Oak, AP, map page 2122.

0: Mindig az utolsó vehicle conflict 34 is just southwest north of 5 to east on 14, returning stolen.
1: Rubbish fire. Truck 21 will be stretching line for fire.

0: In vehicle, Tom Flight 34, just sent west, north of 5 to eastbound 14, returning stolen.
1: Fire control command at 8:17.
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0: sir. 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
1: 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Medic 15-06 for 40, please.
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1: Tom
2: 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East 41st Court, Harold David Frank, 5709.
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1: Two, truck one, unknown problem, East 26th Street, I Street. Priority two, truck one, unknown problem, East 26th Street and I Street. Map page 2122.

1304 Southeast East Boulevard. Your left on 78th Street.

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Priority 2, Squad 35, Stroke, 1304 Southeast Eaton Boulevard, at Peterman Bus Barn. Map page 3202.

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0: 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Priority 2, engine 11, breathing problems, 15110 northeast 98 circle, map page 2202.
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Priority 5, Squad 61, Hemorrhage or Laceration, 9105 Northeast Highway 99, Unit B, X Department of Corrections. Map page 2102.

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0: 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We're available and headed to Southwest.
1: Morning, I will show you head that way. I do have a 10 o'clock for you at a tower going to Wellbound in Tacoma. I'm just going to go ahead and give it to you guys now.
0: 61, stop the response.
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Priority 5, engine 91, fire test call only, 600 Northeast 267th Avenue, at station 91, map page 2326.

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0: 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Five.
1: 939. Priority 5. Engine 6. Engine 10. Burning complaint. 10800 Southeast Mill Plain Boulevard. X Mill Plain eastbound, I-205 southbound. Priority 5. Engine 6. Engine 10. Burning complaint. 10800 Southeast Mill Plain Boulevard. X Mill Plain eastbound, I-205 southbound. Map page 2233.

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1: Hi, this is Sheila. Hi, this is Sheila. Hi, this is Sheila. Hi, this is Sheila. Hi, this is Sheila. Hi, this is Sheila. Hi, this is Sheila. Hi, this is Sheila. Hi, this is Sheila. Hi, this is Sheila. Hi, this is Sheila. Hi, this is Sheila. Hi, this is Sheila. Hi, this is Sheila. Hi, this is Sheila. Hi, this is Sheila. Hi, this is Sheila. Hi, this is Sheila. Hi, this is Sheila. Hi, this is Sheila. Hi, this is Sheila. Hi, this is Sheila. Hi, this is Sheila. Hi, this is Sheila. Hi, this is Sheila. Hi, this is Sheila. Hi, this is Sheila. Hi, this is Sheila. Hi, this is Sheila. Hi, this is Sheila. Hi, this is Sheila. Hi, this is Sheila. Hi, this is Sheila. Hi, this is Sheila. Hi,

Priority 3, engine 5, 6 person, 9703 Northeast Covington Road, Unit 17, at Covington Commons. Priority 3, engine 5, 6 person, 9703 Northeast Covington Road, Unit 17, at Covington Commons. Map page 2209.

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1: Tom 4832, and I'm clear. I don't think.

0: Medic 1610, that's Southwest, 949. Medic 161, you have about a minute and a half left of hospital time, and then I'm going to be clearing you for a pulse.
1: Yes. 5 6 7 9 4 6 7 9 4 6 7 9 4 6 7 9 4 6 7 9 4 6 7 9 4 6 7 9 4 6 7 9 4 6 7 9 4 6 7 9 4 6 7 9 4 6 7 9 4 6 7 9 4 6 7 9 4 6 7 9 4 6 7 9 4 6 7 9 4 6 7 9 4 6 7 9 4 6 7 9 4 6 7 9 4 6 7 9 4 6 7 9 4 6 7 9 4 6 7 9 4 6 7 9 4 6 7 9 4 6 7 9 4 6 7 9 4 6 7 9 4 6 7 9 4 6 7 9 4 6 7 9 4 6 7 9 4 6 7 9 4 6 7 9 4 6 7 9 4 6 7 9 4 6 7 9 4 6 7 9 4 6 7 9 4 6 7 9 4 6 7 9 4 6 7 9 4 6 7 9 4 6 7 9 4 6 7
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Thank you, Ranger Patrol is disabled. East 14, under 205, a dark SUV on the lake shoulder. Subjects outside of vehicle, unloading coolers and other objects.

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1: Report.

James, are they going to be able to take? That's 7, Oregon 347, Paul Queen 42.

0: 2053, this vehicle is involved in a car versus deer non-injury collision. The vehicle is left on the shoulder. And not advised if it was occupied or not at the time. No driver information.
1: Phone listing for the auto. This is deer, yesterday.
0: We'll look for a listing, 10-1. 3189.

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1: 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Where would you like us?
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4: Two, engine 6, traffic accident, Southeast 123rd Avenue and Southeast Middle Plain Boulevard. Priority 2, engine 6, traffic accident, Southeast 123rd Avenue and Southeast Mill Plain Boulevard, map page 2234.

Code 3, the female collapsed.

Priority 4, engine 41, medic 41, fall 3009 Northeast 3rd Avenue, unit 105. Priority 4, engine 41, medic 41, fall 3009 Northeast 3rd Avenue, unit 105, map page 1312.

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0: 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Priority 5, Engine 5, Fire Public Assist for EMS, 5701 Northeast St. John's Road, Unit 34, at Oak Haven Mobile Park, map page 2113.
1: 39th Street.
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0: Priority 3, engine 8, engine 6, traffic accident, SR 14, westbound exit 62 I-205. Priority 3, engine 8, engine 6, traffic accident, SR 14, westbound exit 62 I-205, map page 1203.
1: Off 5151 for engine 8, engine 6.

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14, 1, 4. I need to start using the 3, 6, please. Medic 16, 12, 4, 5. 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
1: One, fall, 1009 East McLaughlin Boulevard, map page 2127. Priority 5, tower 35, 6th Person, 309 Northeast 1st Avenue, unit 216, at St. Helens Manor. Priority 5, tower 35, 6th Person, 309 Northeast 1st Avenue, unit 216, at St. Helens Manor, map page 4235.

Priority 3, engine 11, fall 14604 Northeast 84th Street. Priority 3, engine 11, fall 14604 Northeast 84th Street, map page 2202.

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0: 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A white Volvo, right shoulder. Trash. 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

0: about 600 shows. There's some good money. The cruiser president, we have 5 tubes. We really rock it.
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Priority 1, engine 91, engine 10, engine 41, engine 42, tender 91, tender 93, tender 4, battalion 91, house fire, 2521 Northeast 264th Court. Response channel, Ops 51, map page 2323. Engine 2, commercial fire alarm, 2404 Columbia House Boulevard, map page 2135.

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0: 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Priority 2, Engine 33, Caesar 15, Southwest 20th Avenue, Unit 103, Map Page 3203.
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0: 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Priority 2, engine 6, stroke 12910 Northeast 20th Street. 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

0: 16-6 copy. 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
1: Puerto precautionary. 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
2: 1-6-5.
1: Vehicle transported was picked up by relatives. The second vehicle from the collision will be scanned back for their tow truck. I think that's reporting out. They've been advised of the tow zone.

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0: 434, please. Medic 13-13-13, pre-alert 1511, southeast of 124th Avenue. It's 16-71-71. I need to start you. Code 1 for a diabetic. 2929 Northeast 65th Avenue. They're requesting an ALS unit. Use it to disregard. 16-5, that's going to be devised. Code 1, diabetic. 2929 Northeast 65th Avenue.
1: Some more of it.

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1: Okay,
0: 1506, we're talking for, we're going to need a little bit extra time here at the hospital, claim that we come.
1: I already have those extended.

1313, code 3, altered LOC, 1511 Southeast 124th Avenue, 16A, number 36, please.

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Priority 3, Engine 8. Psychiatric, 1511 Southeast 124th Avenue. Map page 2234.

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2: Truck 1, hemorrhage or laceration, 3305 Xavier Avenue. Priority 2, truck 1, hemorrhage or laceration, 3305 Xavier Avenue, map page 2121.
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3: Breathing problem. 12602 Southeast 11th Street. Priority 2, engine 6. Breathing problem. 12602 Southeast 11th Street. Map page 2234.

Priority 3, engine 43, medic 43, 6 person, 3600 A Street, unit 20, at Morningview Apartment. Priority 3, engine 43, medic 43, 6 person, 3600 A Street, unit 20, at Morningview Apartment. Map page 1416.

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0: Priority 5, truck 63, commercial fire alarm, 14110 Northwest 3rd Court at Salmon Creek Emission Station. Priority 5, truck 63, commercial fire alarm, 14110 Northwest 3rd Court at Salmon Creek Emission Station.
1: 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Engine 43, 6 got canceled.
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1: 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There's a wood chipper on the right side that's going to make it a little tough.

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Breathing problems. 510 Southeast 98th Avenue. Priority 2. Engine 6. Breathing problems. 510 Southeast 98th Avenue. Map page 2233.

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1: 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Priority 3, engine 5. Sick person, 4905 Northeast 29th Avenue. Map page 2113.
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0: 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I'm going to send you over to Southwest for a VLS call, please. 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
1: 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We're standing down. 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

two here. They were on scene about 10, 12 minutes ago. Well, if you there, repeat. 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

0: welcome. Excuse me.
1: Thanks.
0: 15 minutes. Thanks. I will be on here in 15 minutes. Hello.
1: 1610. Free alert. Could be at home. 3409 Main Street.
2: One, medic, 41, six persons, 4017 A loop. Priority 2, squad, 91, medic, 41, six persons, 4017 A loop. Map page, 1416.
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0: 8-16-62-62, but it's up at 12:30. I'm going to go ahead and send you the pages now. It is coming out of T10 going to Unity over on 2nd Avenue in Portland.
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Medic 16, 14, 1, 4, and you can start East Coast 3 for an assault. 10, 117 Northeast 9th Avenue. Medic 16, 2, 3, 4.

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priority 2, engine 61, assault 10117 Northeast 9th Avenue, map page 3134.

Priority 3, engine 26, traffic accident, Northeast 72nd Avenue and Northeast 199th Street. Priority 3, engine 26, traffic accident, Northeast 72nd Avenue and Northeast 199th Street. 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

Thank you, no problem. Medic 16-1, I need to start you for another calling battle round. This one is 1004 Northwest 15th Avenue, and 16-2, when you can, I need to turn you around for a call in the center, 524 East 11th Court.

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0: Priority 5, engine 7, traffic accident, Northeast 72nd Avenue and Northeast 179th Street. Priority 5, engine 7, traffic accident, Northeast 72nd Avenue and Northeast 179th Street. Map page 3208.
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0: Engine 7, medic 1615. CCSO checked on this hit and run victim and continued on to 199th Street, same vehicle. They would like you to check the patient in the black vehicle.
1: Just checking here, this is 26 also on this accident. That's a separate one, or is this the same one?
2: 26 is on a separate accident. Just north of you at 199th Street, 72nd. Same suspect. North of the hit and run, they continue north, created another accident. So county checked yours and continued on to the other one.

westbound at milepost 9, SR 14 westbound. Priority 2, engine 10, engine 9, battalion 2, traffic accident 17200 SR 14 westbound at milepost 9 SR 14 westbound. Map page 1307.

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1: So to the Climax for Highway 14, we have an officer who is off it.
0: Correct, and I copy that. You've got 51 for truck 10 and units on 13.
1: 6, copy 5-1.

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0: Asian on camera in multiple colors of rising TV westbound, just west of the 92nd.
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1: Five, engine five, fire public exit for EMS, 6704 Northeast 70th Street. Priority five, engine five, fire public exit for EMS, 6704 Northeast 70th Street, map page 2207.

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Priority 1, engine 6, test pane, 9417 Northeast Ferngrove Street. Map page 2228. Priority 5, Squad 61, Investigation Assist, 2520 Northeast 100th Street. Priority 5, Squad 61, Investigation Assist, 2520 Northeast 100th Street. Map page 3135.

Priority 4, Squad 5. Unknown problem. 8005 Northeast Parkway Drive. Unit 858. Priority 4, Squad 5. Unknown problem. 8005 Northeast Parkway Drive. Unit 858. Map page 2217.

0: call 2735 Northeast 134th Street.
1: Priority 4, truck 63, fall 2735 Northeast 134th Street, map page 3126.
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0: Ukraine has millions of acres.
1: Copy. Stand by, just one. 16, 17, 17, 17, 17, 17, 17, 17, 17, 17, 17, 17, 17, 17, 17, 17, 17, 17, 17, 17, 17, 17, 17, 17, 17, 17, 17, 17, 17, 17, 17, 17, 17, 17, 17, 17, 17, 17, 17, 17, 17, 17, 17, 17, 17, 17, 17, 17, 17, 17, 17, 17, 17, 17, 17, 17, 17, 17, 17, 17, 17, 17, 17, 17, 17, 17, 17, 17, 17, 17, 17, 17, 17, 17, 17, 17, 17, 17, 17, 17, 17, 17, 17, 17, 17, 17, 17, 17, 17, 17, 17, 17, 17, 17, 17, 17, 17, 17, 17, 17, 17, 17, 17, 17, 17, 17, 17, 17, 17, 17, 17, 17, 17, 17, 17, 17, 17, 17, 17, 17, 17, 17,

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3: 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I'm going to give you guys a running out at a standing 3 going to Northeast 28th Street.

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2: 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Priority 3, Truck 5, 6 person, 1900 Fort Vancouver Way, Unit 122, at Central Park Place, CMI. 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
0: 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Lane travel near collisions. And now taking exit 32.

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1: Check in affirmative. 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

0: Hi, sir.
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They're just clearing the apartment. 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

0: Once I find this letter. Please look at the text. You'll put the photocopy from 1320.
1: Good night for your lunch. Now, I have a couple calls at 1400, and you may get one yet. I'm not quite sure.
0: 8-16-74, copy. Thank you.
1: You're welcome.
2: 1614, you're clear of Austin.
1: 1614, copy.

Charles, this is reporter, it's out 205 from Patton. Semi blue cab, solar trailer, blue truck, and unreadable license plate, RP blue, blue, suspicious.

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Can you show me a route to that structure prayer? Yes, sir. And they are on ops 51. Okay, thanks. And then also, Fire Marshal 42 had also asked for that as well.

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Priority 3, truck 5, fall 9701 East Mill Plain Boulevard at 7-Eleven. 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

Coming out, we use the name of the town.

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0: 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Coronavirus wants to stop.
1: 1617 to Southwest, Medic 1612, Baylor, Bonaventure, and Salmon Creek, 13700 Northeast Salmon Creek Avenue.

0: 13700 Northeast Haven Creek Avenue, Bonaventure.
1: Rock 63, cardiac or respiratory arrest, 13700 Northeast Salmon Creek Avenue, Unit 242. Priority 1, engine 63, truck 63, cardiac or respiratory arrest, 13700 Northeast Salmon Creek Avenue, Unit 242, map page 3125.

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1: Trolls are coming for blocking the E14 just east of the Camas Slough. DOT maintenance crew able to assist the vehicle to the right shoulder, but advise it's a one-car semi-injury unknown collision.

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0: 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Priority 3, Engine 5, 6 person, 3906 Northeast 41st Street. Map page 2113.
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0: 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I am putting a 400 at the top left on your screen. We have a hospice and tank.
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2: Thank you, thank you.

0: responding to a 2012 DOT camera. There was a white pickup with a trailer that lost debris, which seems to be what caused the collision. It continued eastbound.
1: 1615 55 Alpha,

into road patrol is abandoned. South 205 midspan of Big Ledge. An unknown vehicle on the right shoulder with trunk and doors open. Advising of that as well. Time for 10-2.

0: 1612, are we getting law enforcement out here?
1: Priority 2, engine 9, medic 41, traumatic injury, 217-15 Northeast 28th Street. Priority 2, engine 9, medic 41, traumatic injury, 21715 Northeast 28th Street, map page 2321. Priority 2, engine 35, headache, 1218 Northwest 14th Avenue. Priority 2, engine 35, headache, 1218 Northwest 14th Avenue, map page 4234. Priority 3, squad 6. Hemorrhage or laceration, 1221 Southeast Ellsworth Road, Unit Y-275, at Sterling Heights Apartment. Priority 3, Squad 6. Hemorrhage or laceration, 1221 Southeast Ellsworth Road, Unit Y-275, at Sterling Heights Apartment. Map page 2233.
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0: 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Was this a hospice patient?
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0: 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And then 15-5, we're still leaving. 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
0: You will get a CCSO response. They do not have a deputy available at this time.
1: 12 copy, thank you.
0: You're welcome.
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1: Yes, we're clear. We can handle. Thank you.
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0: injury collision could cause Highway 30 to south of 87th Street. 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

Priority 5, engine 1, automated crash alert. I-5 northbound and SR-14 westbound, exit 2, city center. Priority 5, engine 1, automated crash alert. I-5 northbound and SR-14 westbound, exit 2, city center. Map page 2127.

Mount West, I'm here. 14. Says 12 down the marina.

0: Hold on, I can show you clear. They were just testing their phone, apparently. Engine 1's canceled.
1: All right, that's good.
0: 1420, thank you.

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1: Medic 1604.
0: Do you know who called us to his address? We're not getting any answer at the front door.
1: The original caller was Adult Protective Services.
0: Did they give you any further education as to the nature of the request, 911 request?
1: So they were requesting a welfare check. The sheriff's office unavailable. Requested medical to start. Checking on the female Tina. Lives

0: show, call this to his address. We're not getting any answer at the front door. The original caller was Adult Protective Services. Did they give you any further indication as to the nature of the request, 911 request? So they were requesting a welfare check. The sheriff's office unavailable. Requested medical to start. Checking on the female Tina, lives there with her husband, who's currently admitted to the hospital, and their concern was Tina struggling to care for herself at home. I have a phone number for Tina. I can try and call. I think you just need, sorry. I think my partner is on the phone with her now. Also, I do have some neighbors that came up and said they've been helping take care of her. I'm going to approach them. Thank you.
1: Thank you. Okay, I'll get that. Okay.
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0: 1313, code 3 breathing problem, 7700 Northeast Parkway Drive.
1: Northeast Parkway Drive, Unit 110. Priority 2, Engine 5, breathing problems. 7700 Northeast Parkway Drive, Unit 110, map page 2217.
0: Medic 16-1, code 1 MBA, 8600 Northeast 117th Avenue at PD.

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I have a ready now for you. It is coming out of DD-17 going to OHSU to the ED.

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1: Traffic accident, 8600 Northeast 117th Avenue at Clark Public Utilities. Priority 3, engine 11. Traffic accident, 8600 Northeast 117th Avenue at Clark Public Utilities. Map page 2203.

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1: Engine 62, stroke, 2309 Northwest 146th Street. Priority 2, engine 62, stroke, 2309 Northwest 146th Street. Map page 31.

0: Yeah, 366. Sounds like fire is now en route to the parking lot as well for a 10-year-old complaining of head pain.
1: 814-27.

0: Copy, you're running two vehicles occupants out, minor damage in the parking lot for PUD investigating 1427.
1: Is there anything to do with the rest of the unit set back in the scales for inspection? No service, guys.

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0: 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Actually, you can just revert. 16-9-09. 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
0: I'm going to put you right down for your lunch. I'll get you covered in how many minutes? 14:40.
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0: 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I need to start to board in a facility over near Springs, 2805 Northeast 129th Street.
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0: Medic 69, it's awesome. 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

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Baylor Vintage Park, 9001 Northeast 54th Street.

0: 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FedEx 64, code 3, unconscious, Northeast 164 Avenue, Southeast 1st Street.
1: Code, Northeast 164th Avenue and Southeast 1st Street. Priority 1, engine 10. Unconscious or fainting episode, Northeast 164th Avenue and Southeast 1st Street, map page 2225. Priority 2, truck 5, breathing problems, 9001 Northeast 54th Street, unit 322, at Vintage Park Apartments. Priority 2, truck 5, breathing problems, 9001 Northeast 54th Street, unit 322, at Vintage Park Apartments, map page 2217.

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2: 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Priority 2, truck 10, stroke 15405, Northeast Third Circle, map page 2225.

4, engine 11, unknown problem, Northeast 130th Avenue and Northeast 99th Street. Priority 4, engine 11, unknown problem, Northeast 130th Avenue and Northeast 99th Street. Map page 3234.

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0: 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Priority 2, engine 63, interfacility transfer, 2529 Northeast 139th Street, at Vancouver Clinic, Salmon Creek, map page 3126.
1: On, you just let me know when you're headed that way. It's going to be code 3 for a fall at Fred Meyer from Salmon Creek, 800 Northeast Penny Road.

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0: 13, copy.
1: Clear that one car is going to show me that across the clear zone. If you're not injured or reportable, yeah, if you also.
0: 16.
1: Actually, that's fine. 91's just playing now, and 43 soon to follow, so I think we can open the specific.
2: I'll be sending him up, and I'll let the unit know he can clear traffic control.

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1: Is that medic 1615 on come?
2: Is that field traffic?
1: I do. There is also a call fire to go with you.
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Stand by. I'm just making sure this isn't going to be a fire only. 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

3, engine 7, carbon monoxide inhalation or hazmat, 10400 Northeast 72nd Avenue, Unit 21, at Hillcrest Mobile Park. Priority 3, engine 7, carbon monoxide inhalation or hazmat, 10400 Northeast 72nd Avenue, Unit 21, at Hillcrest Mobile Park, map page 3231.

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0: Exacto, no sé quién era.

0: that now. And I will reach out.
1: Plus five. We've checked with the special engineer, David, and there's a chance that they could go on the line with our officers to the home.
0: I do not believe we're still on the line, but I will attempt to get to them.
2: At what very least, you can call the front desk, the receptionist, just to see which room you
0: 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Is outside, and you want me to change this to a smell of gas inside instead of the carbon monoxide?
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0: anyone.
1: Go ahead, Battalion 1.
2: Yeah, I was at Station 5. I added myself to your call, but no other resources have been added to stuff like that.
1: I just got a copy. We'll get some readings here real quick and myself and get up for it.

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1: I reconfigured and re-tapped, but it had no further recommendations. It looks like engine 11 is going solo on a separate gas inside call as well.
0: Received.

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1: 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We're at the front desk receptionist.
0: Phone and preventive.
1: Everything, thank you.

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1: Yes, we'll be line off 2:05 from your time. I'd like to optimal with unknown origin registration. Lane travel be collision and the driver is rocking back and forth.
0: Thanks, 1611, trailer 8505 Northeast, 15th Street.

0: 地址好。
1: 16-14,
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5: Priority 2, Battalion 2, inside gas smell, 12015 Northeast 109th Street. Priority 2, Battalion 2, inside gas smell, 12015 Northeast 109th Street, map page 3234. Priority 1, engine 41, medic 41, chest pain, 728th Street. Priority 1, engine 41, medic 41, chest pain, 7208th Street, map page 1407.
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1: 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Fire me, please. Medic 16-10, 45 Alpha, 16-19, 1936.

0: the future, checking out the 503. I'm single line, I'll be ready to go.
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0: 11, copy.
1: They had to do one request to the next. They do have someone in route here. Here. Okay,
2: copy.
1: Okay, copy. Okay, copy.
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0: I'm going to keep my job for you. The last year coverage is on the way. It's 15:51.

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1: 7, 8.
0: Did you get the page that I sent you?
1: I did get the page, but it didn't end up having any of the times on the actual report.
0: Copy. I typed it all out. If you need to give me a call back, I still have them here on my desk pad and I can read them off to you.
1: Copy.
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1: This is engine 11, go ahead.
0: Update from your firefighter. I understand that you've isolated the gas and you're ventilating. Do you need any additional needs?
1: That's negative. We're just going room to room on the ventilation upstairs.
0: Okay. 92 copy. And just confirming, were you able to isolate the stove or did we shut it off from the outside shut off?
1: Yeah, I want to turn it off earlier, so I turned about 5th episode. The main gas line is still on. I don't see any reason to turn my main gas off.
0: Thank you, copy. They have arrived, and let me know what else you need.

0: Squad 5, fire come.
1: Good.
0: Will there be, well, one, did you find the patient? Two, is there any need for police response?
1: One, if maybe there's contact, you can transfer the IMR to no need for police. We're fine, thank you.
0: Thank you.

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1: Copy.

0: such restricting aging, you're going to have to reserve the road for heavy traffic on both lanes.
1: Copy. Medic 1610. Ken, I'm going to put you guys out for the second half of your lunch. I might take the coverage if I can, but if it happens before your lunch is over.
0: Okay, copy.
1: Thank you. 1611 to Southwest. 1605.
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0: 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I need you for another 3-6 call. It's 15517 Northeast 83rd Street, and it is going to be code 3 for a cardiac arrest. 15517 Northeast 83rd Street.
1: Oh, yeah. 1517 responding, 1606. RC1, engine 4, squad 5, cardiac or respiratory arrest, 15517 Northeast 83rd Street. Priority 1, engine 4, squad 5. Cardiac or respiratory arrest, 15517 Northeast 83rd Street, map page 2201.

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1: Goldendale Air.
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3: 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Priority 2, Engine 5, Diabetic. 3333 Northeast 66th Avenue, Unit 206, Map Page
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Priority 5, engine 29, automated crash alert, 319th Street, entrance 2, I-5 southbound and I-5 southbound exit, 14-2.

0: East 15th Street, Unit C, at Grant Terrace Apartments, 15th Street, map page 2125. Priority 5, engine 29, automated crash alert, 319th Street, entrance 2, I-5 southbound and I-5 southbound exit, 14-2 Pioneer Street. Priority 5, engine 29, automated crash alert, 319th Street, entrance 2, I-5 southbound and I-5 southbound exit, 142 Pioneer Street, map page 4116.
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0: Yeah, we're going to attach ourselves to that alarm off of I-5 at 319.
1: Received. Are you going to go in place of engine 29?
0: Let's continue then, just in case we don't know what's going on if they find something on the freeway.
1: Received.

0: Priority 5, engine 23, automated crash alert, 319th Street, entrance 2, I-5 southbound and I-5 southbound exit, 14-2 Pioneer Street. Priority 5, engine 23, automated crash alert, 319th Street, entrance 2, I-5 southbound and I-5 southbound exit, 142 Pioneer Street, map page 4116.
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0: 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Would you come in? Thank you, guys. Thank you, Major Iron, for the first country.
1: Hey, we received. We're still probably 10 minutes out.
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0: 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Be on a cardiac arrest. 6813, Northeast 17th Avenue.
1: Priority 5, engine 63, investigation assist, Northeast 144th Street and Northeast 26th Avenue, map page 3123. Priority 1, squad 61, engine 61, cardiac or respiratory arrest, 6813 Northeast 17th Avenue. Priority 1, squad 61, engine 61, cardiac or respiratory arrest, 6813 Northeast 17th Avenue, map page 2111.

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1: 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Alright, so I'm
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0: Priority 5, engine 3, automated crash alert, 88th Avenue, entrance 2, SI, 14BB, and SR-14 eastbound. Priority 5, engine 3, automated crash alert, 88th Avenue, entrance 2, SI, 14BB, and SR-14 eastbound. Map page 2232.
1: Beacon, stand down. This is for 1671. 1671, 16, 1671, 16, 1670, 7029 Northeast Fairway Avenue.

13-13-13 at 3 alert, 5320 Northeast 180, 5320 Northeast 81st Avenue.

T4, truck 5, unknown problem, 5320 Northeast 81st Avenue, Unit 381. Priority 4, truck 5, unknown problem, 5320 Northeast 81st Avenue, Unit 381, map page 2217.

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2: Are
1: you guys parked at 5E?
2: 12 is 4.
1: I'm going to put you guys out for your lunch. Your coverage is there. It's 16:59.
2: 16:30,
1: good morning, you're good to log in. There was another unit attempting, that was covered. Go again, please. I got you guys, but I think there
3: was someone else. 16:07,
1: clear. 16:07, 5-0.